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1: This is Akashvani, the news read by Subhadra Ramachandran. President of North Macedonia, Gordana Silonovska Davkova, has said that it is a matter of pride that a woman is the president of world's largest democracy, India. Talking to Akashvani correspondent in Skopje, North Macedonia, Ms. Davkova said, earlier she was impressed by India's long history and also spirituality. She said after meeting President Murmu, she was very much impressed. She said after meeting President Draupadi Murmu, she strongly felt that only women can change the world.
2: What is the most important? You have to be proud indeed of your nation. You have to be proud of your history. But also India has a woman as the president that is really something special, knowledgeable, with deep feelings, emotional intelligence.
1: Senior BJP leader, Union Minister JP Nadda has said that the neat paper leak issue raised by the students should not be politicized and it is not appropriate to take political advantage from this matter. Addressing media in New Delhi, Mr. Nadda said it is a matter of investigation and requires in-depth discussion. He said this is a serious problem which deserves a thorough and sincere discussion.
3: गहन चर्चा के माध्यम से इसकी बारीकियों में हम जाएं व्हाट आर द फैक्टर्स व्हिच आर लीडिंग टू पेपर लीक हु आर द पीपल इन्वॉल्वड एंड हाउ द सेंट्रल गवर्नमेंट हैज रिस्पोंडेड जब हमारे ध्यान में कोई पेपर लीक आया है तो हमने किस तरीके से इसको एड्रेस किया है
1: The Union Minister said that NDA government, under the leadership of Prime Minister Narendra Modi, has taken up this matter very seriously. He reiterated the government's stand that it is ready for a discussion on neat issue in Parliament and opposition should decide the duration of the debate. Mr. Nadda said Parliament is the most appropriate forum where in-depth discussion on the matter can take place. External Affairs Minister Dr. S. Jayashankar met his Canadian counterpart Anita Anand on the sidelines of Quad Foreign Ministers meeting in Manila, Philippines yesterday. In a social media post, Dr. Jayashankar said that India-Canada cooperation has been steadily growing. He said that the conversation focused on achieving the goals for the relationship set by the Prime Ministers of both the nations. The External Affairs Minister also met with his New Zealand counterpart, Winston Peters, and shared perspectives on the Indo-Pacific security situation. They also discussed enhancing maritime cooperation between India and New Zealand. National Broadcasting Day is being observed today. On this day in 1927, the first ever radio broadcast in the country went on air from Bombay Station under the Indian Broadcasting Company. On 8th of June in 1936, the Indian State Broadcasting Service became All India Radio AIR. This day highlights the pivotal role broadcasting has played in India's development, educational outreach and cultural preservation. During the independence struggle, radio was a powerful tool for disseminating information and fostering unity. Post-independence, it has been instrumental in promoting literacy, health awareness and agricultural knowledge, especially in rural areas. In 1956, the name Akashvani was adopted for the national broadcaster. Since 1927, radio has been an important part of people's life in the country. Akashvani has been serving to inform, educate and entertain the masses, truly living up to its motto, Bahujana Hitai, Bahujana Sukhai. In men's cricket, first T20 international of three-match series between India and Zimbabwe will be played today in Harare. The match will begin at 4:30 p.m. Indian time. Shreyas Iyer-led India will play the second T20 on Saturday and the third match on Sunday at the same venue. India held a commanding advantage over Zimbabwe in the shortest format of the game. The two teams have faced each other 14 times in men's T20 internationals, with India winning 11 matches and Zimbabwe 3. In China Open Badminton, PV Sindhu, Ayush Shetty and Lakshya Sen have entered singles pre-quarterfinals in Changzhou. Double Olympic medalist PV Sindhu advanced to the women's singles second round after defeating fellow Indian player Unnati Hooda. And that is the end of this news bulletin.
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1: 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Union Minister JP Nadda says government ready to discuss NEET paper leak issue in Parliament and formulate effective policy to ensure permanent solution to the issue. India to make 5 small nuclear power reactors operational by 2033. Centre approves 2 electronics manufacturing clusters worth 1,012 crore rupees in Tamil Nadu. President Draupadi Murmu to be on a 2-day visit to Romania beginning today, and 23rd Commonwealth Games to begin in Glasgow, Scotland today. And now the news in detail. Prime Minister Narendra Modi has said that welfare of citizens must remain at the heart of all reforms and governance initiatives should be designed around people's needs. He said reforms should not only improve the functioning of the government but also accelerate India's journey towards becoming a developed nation. We have a report.
2: Prime Minister Modi made these remarks while chairing a high-level meeting with secretaries to review the progress of rural development, agriculture, social welfare and allied sectors in advancing the vision of Viksit Bharat. The meeting held at the Prime Minister's residence focused on strengthening governance, improving inter-ministerial coordination and accelerating the implementation of reforms aimed at enhancing citizens' welfare. Highlighting the rapidly evolving governance landscape, Mr. Modi stressed the need to modernize governance processes in line with changing times. Calling for greater convergence among ministries, he said the vision of Viksit Bharat should become a Jan Andolan with the country's youth forming the foundation of this national mission. Addressing the issue of drug abuse among young people, Prime Minister stressed the need for an institutional mechanism that promotes coordination across departments and integrates youth-centric initiatives to tackle the challenge more effectively. On sports, Mr. Modi advocated an integrated development strategy to position India as a global sporting destination. Prime Minister also highlighted the transformative potential of the PM Kusum scheme in strengthening the agriculture sector through wider adoption by farmers. He further emphasized the need for a global mapping of skill requirements to align India's workforce with emerging international opportunities and future employment demands. With Bhanu and Suparna, Chirag Jha, Akashwani News, Delhi.
1: Senior BJP leader and Union Minister JP Nadda has said that government is ready to discuss the NEET paper leak issue in Parliament and formulate an effective policy to ensure a permanent solution to the issue. Addressing media in New Delhi, Mr. Nadda said, instead of indulging in blame games and constantly shifting the goalposts, the opposition should participate in a meaningful parliamentary discussion on the serious issue of paper leaks. He said paper leaks are a national concern and not an issue confined to any one government or political party, yet the opposition continues to politicize the matter. He said this is a serious problem which deserves a thorough and sincere discussion. Mr. Nadda said Parliament is the most appropriate forum where in-depth discussion on the matter can take place.
3: गहन चर्चा के माध्यम से इसकी बारीकियों में हम जाएं, व्हाट आर द फैक्टर्स व्हिच आर लीडिंग टू पेपर लीक, हु आर द पीपल इन्वॉल्वड एंड हाउ द सेंट्रल गवर्नमेंट हैज रिस्पॉन्डेड। जब हमारे ध्यान में कोई पेपर लीक आया है तो हमने किस तरीके से इसको एड्रेस किया है।
1: Delhi Metro Rail Corporation, DMRC, has informed that 16 metro stations will be closed from 7:30 a.m. till further instructions due to security reasons in the national capital. These include Lok Kalyan Marg, Rajiv Chowk, Patel Chowk, Ramakrishna Ashram Marg, Barakhamba Road, Supreme Court, Seva Tirth, Janpath, Mandi House, Central Secretariat, ITO, Delhi Gate, Indraprasth, Khan Market, Jorbagh and Shivaji Stadium. However, DMRC noted that the interchange facility will remain available at Rajiv Chowk, Mandi House and Central Secretariat. Minister of State in the Department of Atomic Energy, Dr. Jitender Singh, has said that government is aiming to bring at least 5 indigenous small modular nuclear reactors into operation by 2033. We have a report.
0: In a written reply in Lok Sabha, the minister said Parliament has enacted the Shanti Act 2025, which opens the nuclear energy sector to private participation. Dr. Singh said Bhabha Atomic Research Center is developing a 220 megawatt Bharat Small Modular Reactor, a 55 megawatt reactor, and a high temperature gas cooled reactor designed to produce hydrogen.

0: gigawatts by 2031-32 on progressive completion of projects presently at various stages of implementation. Kaumudi Parekh, Akashvani News, Delhi.
1: The centre has approved two electronics manufacturing clusters, EMCs, in Tamil Nadu with a combined investment of over 1,012 crore rupees. The move is aimed to strengthen the state's electronics manufacturing ecosystem and further India's push towards self-reliance in the sector. We have details from our correspondent.
2: The announcement was made by Union Minister for Electronics and Information Technology Ashwini Vaishnav in a written reply in the Lok Sabha yesterday. The government said India's electronic manufacturing sector has witnessed significant growth over the past decade, supported by reforms such as protection-linked incentive schemes, liberalized FDI norms, tax reforms and labor reforms. Electronics production has increased from nearly 1.9 lakh crore rupees in 2014-15 to around 13.11 lakh crore rupees in 2025-26, while exports have risen from about 38,000 crore rupees to 4.24 lakh crore rupees during the same period. Mobile phone production has also grown more than 30-fold to 6.27 lakh crore rupees, with exports touching 2.59 lakh crore rupees. India now manufactures nearly 99.2% of the mobile phones sold domestically, and the sector provides employment to nearly 25 lakh people, according to industry estimates. Payal Sharma, Akashvani News, Delhi.
1: This is Akashvani giving you the news. For quick news updates round the clock, follow us on our X handle at AIR News Alerts. 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You're listening to the morning news. President Draupadi Murmu will be on a two-day visit to Romania beginning today. During her visit, President Murmu will meet Romanian President Nicăsăr Dan, Interim Prime Minister Ilie Bolvan, President of the Senate Mircea Abrudin, and President of the Chamber of Deputies Sorin Grindeanu. She is also scheduled to meet the members of the Romanian-India Parliamentary Friendship Group. President Murmu is currently on an historic state visit to North Macedonia, one destination that stands out not only for its breathtaking beauty, but also for its rich history and global significance, Lake Ohrid. Let's hear more about this unique destination from our correspondent Subhashree Mahapatra, covering the president's visit.
3: Lake Ohrid is one of the Europe's oldest and deepest lakes. It lies on the border between North Macedonia and Albania and is famous for its exceptionally clean water, rich biodiversity and cultural heritage. More than 200 plant and animal species are found only in this lake, making it a globally important ecological site. The lake is also a UNESCO World Heritage Site. Lake Ohrid is often considered one of the Balkans' most beautiful destinations because it combines spectacular scenery, ancient history, and unique wildlife in one place.
1: Earlier, President of North Macedonia, Gordana Silvanovska Davkova, said that it is a matter of pride that a woman is the president of world's largest democracy, India. Talking to Akashvani News in Skopje, Ms. Devkova said she was earlier impressed by India's long history and also spirituality.
4: What is the most important? You have to be proud indeed of your nation. You have to be proud of your history. But also India has a woman as the president that is really something special, knowledgeable, with deep feelings, emotional intelligence.
1: National Broadcasting Day is being observed today. On this day in 1927, the first ever radio broadcast in the country went on air from the Bombay station under the Indian Broadcasting Company. On the 8th of June 1936, the Indian State Broadcasting Service became All India Radio. The day commemorates nearly a century of broadcasting's contribution to informing, educating, entertaining and uniting the nation. Details on this from our correspondent.
0: This day highlights the pivotal role broadcasting has played in India's development, educational outreach and cultural preservation. From the freedom movement to nation building, radio has played a vital role in disseminating information, promoting literacy, creating health awareness and sharing agricultural knowledge.

0: is particularly in rural India. In 1956, the name Akashvani was adopted for the national broadcaster. The Vivid Bharati service was launched in 1957 with popular film music as its main component. For generations, Akashvani has been serving to inform, educate and entertain the masses, truly living up to its motto, Bahujan Hitai, Bahujan Sukhai. National Broadcasting Day celebrates not just technological progress but also radio's enduring power to inform, educate, entertain and unite a diverse nation. With Priya Mondal, this is Dilnashi Arzu, Akashvani News, Delhi.
1: A voluntary shutdown and wheel jam strike continue in Pakistan-occupied Jammu and Kashmir, POJK. The Joint Awami Action Committee, JAAC, has urged people of the POJK to participate in the protests today with full strength to demand implementation of their demands and pray for those who were killed by Pakistani authorities during the movement. In a social media post, JAAC has termed today as a day of utmost importance. The JAAC leaders slammed the Pakistani authorities, describing the rulers as killers of the innocent people who have been murdered in retaliation for demanding their rights. On to sports. The 23rd Commonwealth Games CWG will begin today in Glasgow, Scotland. Teams from 74 nations will participate in the 10-day event. Olympic medalists Neeraj Chopra, Mirabai Chanu and Lovlina Borgohain are set to represent India at the CWG 2026. Indian contingent comprises 125 members, including para-athletes. India won 61 medals at the last Commonwealth Games. However, this year's Commonwealth Games presents a different challenge with fewer medal events and a significantly smaller sporting program. In China Open Badminton, India's PV Sindhu, Ayush Shetty and Lakshya Sen have entered singles pre-quarterfinals in Shangzhou. Double Olympic medalist PV Sindhu advanced to the women's singles second round after defeating fellow Indian player Unnati Hooda by 21-14, 9-21, 21-10 in a round of 32 clash. In the men's singles, Ayush Shetty defeated number 11 Alvi Farhan of Indonesia to reach the round of 16. In another round of 32 match, Lakshya Sen defeated Japanese player Yushi Tanaka 22-20, 15-21, 21-14. And now for a look at today's newspapers. It's over to Subhadra Ramachandran.
2: Thank you, Sarabjit. On the margins of ASEAN engagements, Jaishankar conveys to Lavrov India's concern over safety of Indian seafarers, notes a statesman. The Financial Express informs, cross-holding caps set to ease. Airline doors may open for Adani GMR. 100% tariff on generic drug imports into US from 2028. Trump prescribes new pill. India side effects unlikely, states the Economic Times. And finally, the Financial Express on its editorial page under the caption, Oil on the Boil Again, writes, Brent spot prices have gone well past $90 a barrel with the war clouds over West Asia. The prospect for costlier oil is bad news for countries like India that imports 88% of its energy requirements, which would widen its trade deficit and push up inflation. And with that, it's back to you, Sarabjit.
1: Thank you, Subhadra. And now before we end the bulletin, the headlines once again. Prime Minister Narendra Modi says citizen welfare must remain at heart of reforms and governance initiatives should be designed around people's needs. Union Minister JP Nadda says government ready to discuss NEET paper leak issue in Parliament and formulate effective policy to ensure permanent solution to the issue. India to make 5 small nuclear power reactors operational by 2033. Centre approves 2 electronics manufacturing clusters worth 1,012 crore rupees in Tamil Nadu. President Draupadi Murmu to be on a 2-day visit to Romania beginning today. And with that, we end the morning news. Have a nice day.

This is Akashvani Shillong, the Northeast News Bulletin, read by Deme Bandabla. The headlines. Rescue operations continue at NHPC Tunnel Collapse.

0: upsite in Sikkim to locate
1: of Civil Aviation Ministry to advance air connectivity projects in the state. Nagaland Lok Sabha MP seeks revival of passenger train services to Tuli and improve rail connectivity between Nagaland and Upper Assam. And now for the news in detail. In Sikkim, search and rescue operation continues at NHPC tunnel collapse site in Namchi. A second rescue team from Eastern Coast Coalfields Limited Asansol has arrived at the incident site and immediately joined the ongoing operation. According to the latest update, 22 bodies have been recovered so far. Rescue operations remain in progress with specialized teams working in close coordination to locate and recover the remaining trapped persons. The Sikkim government, district administration and all concerned agencies continue to closely monitor the situation while extending every possible support to the rescue teams and affected families. In Assam, the flood situation remains critical in 16 districts, affecting 6.53 lakh people and killing 10 people in one day. The death toll in this year's floods has increased to 41. According to the report, 939 villages are inundated and over 24,000 hectares of farmland has been damaged across Assam. Relief and rescue operations are continuing in the affected areas. The government has opened 71 relief camps and 202 relief distribution centres, providing shelter to over 12,000 people. Assam Chief Minister Dr. Himanta Biswa Sarma yesterday visited flood-affected areas and relief camps in Sivasagar, Jorhat, Charaidio and Nazira. He assured that the state government would extend all possible assistance. Chief Secretary Dr. Ravi Kota also reviewed the flood situation in the worst affected districts of Charaidio, Sivasagar, Jorhat and Golaghat. In Guwahati, traffic advisory has been issued in view of likely heavy rainfall. Arunachal Pradesh braced for more rains as the weather department warned of very heavy rainfall in East Kameng, Anjao, Tirup and Longding districts today. The ongoing spell of floods and landslide has so far claimed 7 lives, injured 29 and affected 1,49,378 people in 25 districts. According to the weather department, thunderstorms with lightning and very heavy rainfall are likely at isolated places in East Kameng today. Similar weather is also expected at isolated places in Anjao, Tirup and Longding districts. The India Meteorological Department has advised people in the affected districts to remain alert. The weather is expected to improve gradually from Saturday. Meghalaya Chief Minister Conrad K. Sangma has sought the support of Union Civil Aviation Minister K. R. Naidu to advance several air connectivity projects in Meghalaya. The state has requested execution-level approval for the expansion of Shillong Airport at Umroy, where 22 acres have been transferred to the Airport Authority of India for runway expansion. The proposed longer runway would enable larger aircraft operations. The government also sought the taking over of Baljek Airport at Tura, sanctioned under RCS-UDAN, and support for additional heliports and a water aerodrome at Umyam. The chief minister said the state had completed its responsibilities for the projects and sought necessary approvals to move them forward. Nagaland's lone member of parliament in Lok Sabha, S. Supongmeren Jamir, has urged the Ministry of Railways to take immediate steps to revive passenger train services to Tuli in Mokchong district. Raising the matter of urgent public importance in Lok Sabha yesterday, Jamir said the Tuli railway line, which operated on meter gauge since the 1990s and was upgraded to broad gauge in 2000, had successfully conducted a passenger trial run between Tuli and Mariani in 2007. However, despite the infrastructure being in place, regular passenger services were never introduced. He also suggested extension of the broad gauge train services from Guwahati to Tuli, as it would significantly improve rail connectivity for the people of Nagaland and Upper Assam. Tripura has become the first state to initiate the empanelment of private B.Ed and diploma in elementary education institutions under the post-matric scholarship scheme for students from scheduled tribe communities. Tribal Welfare Minister Bikash Debarma announced the initiative yesterday. He reviewed A review meeting was held with officials of the Tribal Welfare Department and representatives of empaneled private institutions to ensure effective implementation of the scheme for the 2026-27 academic session. The meeting discussed institutional responsibilities, adherence to government guidelines, and measures for smooth execution of the scheme in the interests of the students. The landmark initiative will significantly expand access to higher education for tribal youth in the state. Mizoram Chief Minister Laldu Homa yesterday stressed the need to increase the Mizo language content on internet and translate the literary works into many languages to preserve and promote the language in this digital age. Speaking at the release of Zauzo Val Fest Schrift on the works and life of renowned Mizo scholar Professor Lal Tlangliana Kyangte and two other books, Laldu Homa said Mizo literary works should be translated into English, Hindi, Bengali and other major world languages and made widely accessible online. He highlighted the importance of expanding the language content as the availability of Mizo words and their English and Hindi equivalents would strengthen AI-based work and enable speakers of other languages to translate Mizo more effectively. The event also marked the release of Lal Zika and Zhang Tangi, written in English by Professor Kyangte, besides his co-authored book titled Teaching of Mizo Language in Secondary School. The Nagaland government has introduced additional mandatory documentation for non-Indigenous residents who are seeking enrollment under the General Household Scheme. According to a notification issued by the State Food and Civil Supplies Department, every non-Indigenous applicant must submit a self-declaration stating that he or she does not possess a ration card and is not availing benefits under the public distribution system in their home state. The department has also directed that all general household ration cards issued to non-Indigenous residents must carry a disclaimer stating that the card is meant only for the issuance of food grains and not to be used or accepted as proof of identity or for any other purposes. Manipur Chief Minister Yumnam Kemchan Singh yesterday attended the distribution program of welfare schemes at the City Convention Centre, Imphal. The benefits involved worth 91.66 crore rupees. Addressing the gathering, Singh said that over the past 3 years, the state has gone through difficult times that have disrupted the lives of its people. The prolonged crisis has caused financial and mental hardships to the common people to a great extent. He further stated that to address the financial difficulties faced by the people, the government has taken up various initiatives to provide assistance. Singh hoped that the distribution of these benefits would provide some relief to the people. The 7-day traditional Karchi Puja and Fair commenced at the Chaturdasha Devata Temple in Khairpur yesterday. Tripura Chief Minister Dr. Manik Saha inaugurated the festival. Addressing the gathering, he described Karchi Puja as a universal religious festival and a symbol of harmony, unity and brotherhood in Tripura. Dr. Saha added that the government is working equally to protect and promote the languages, culture and traditions of all communities in line with the vision of building Ek Tripura Shrestha Tripura and contributing to the goal of Vikshit Bharat 2047. Fair Committee Chairman and MLA Ratan Chakravarti also addressed the programme. Before we end the news, the headlines once again. Rescue operations continue at NHPC tunnel collapse site in Sikkim to locate remaining trapped persons. Flood situation remains critical in Assam, 6.53 lakh people affected. Meghalaya Chief Minister seeks support of Civil Aviation Ministry to advance air connectivity projects in the state. Nagaland Lok Sabha MP seeks revival of passenger train services to Tuli and improves rail connectivity between Nagaland and Upper Assam. And with that, we end the Northeast News Bulletin from Akash Vani Shillong. Have a nice day.

ꯑꯗꯣꯝꯅ ꯊꯧꯔꯝ ꯇꯥꯕꯤꯔꯤꯕ ꯑꯁꯤ ꯑꯀꯥꯁꯕꯥꯅꯤ ꯏꯝꯐꯥꯜꯗꯒꯤꯅꯤ ꯍꯧꯖꯤꯛ ꯑꯃꯨꯛ ꯇꯥꯕꯤꯔꯁꯤ ꯃꯇꯝ ꯆꯥꯅ ꯍꯥꯏꯕꯤꯔꯛꯄꯒꯤꯗꯃꯛꯇ ꯊꯥꯒꯠꯆꯔꯤ

ꯃꯇꯝꯁꯦ ꯈꯨꯗꯣꯜ ꯒꯤ ꯑꯅꯤ ꯁꯨꯕꯗ ꯑꯃꯨꯛ ꯇꯧꯕꯤꯔꯁꯤ ꯒꯨꯂꯥꯝ ꯑꯍꯃꯗ ꯁꯥ ꯀꯜꯆꯔꯦꯜ ꯑꯥꯔꯇꯤꯁ ꯏꯟꯁꯇꯤꯇ꯭ꯌꯨꯠꯀꯤ ꯁꯩꯁꯛꯄ ꯀꯥꯡꯕꯨꯅ ꯁꯛꯄ ꯏꯁꯩ ꯁꯩꯔꯦꯡꯕ ꯕꯤꯃꯣꯜ ꯆꯥꯜ ꯃꯪꯁꯥ ꯇꯥꯕ ꯑꯁꯨꯝꯅ ꯁꯩꯍꯧꯔꯤ ꯑꯩꯒꯤ ꯃꯥꯡꯗ ꯆꯠꯂꯤꯕꯤ

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1: Good morning, this is Akashwani. I'm Sarabjit Kaur with the World News. The headlines. President Draupadi Murmu to embark on a two-day visit to Romania beginning today. New Delhi slams Islamabad at United Nations over cross-border terrorism and reiterates Kashmir as integral and inalienable part of India. Massive protests to be held in Pakistan-occupied Jammu and Kashmir today against atrocities by Pakistani authorities. India sends 4.5 tons of medical supplies to Kenya for tackling public health emergency. US launches 12th consecutive night of strikes against Iran as both sides continue to target civilian infrastructure. And 23rd Commonwealth Games to begin in Glasgow, Scotland today. President Draupadi Murmu will be on a two-day visit to Romania beginning today. During her visit,

0: Also for its rich history and global significance, Lake Orchid. 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
1: Lake Orchid is one of the Europe's oldest and deepest lakes. It lies on the border between North Macedonia and Albania and is famous for its exceptionally clean water, rich biodiversity and cultural heritage. More than 200 plant and animal species are found only in this lake, making it a globally important ecological site. The lake is also a UNESCO World Heritage Site. Lake Orchid is often considered one of the Balkans' most beautiful destinations because it combines spectacular scenery, ancient history, and unique wildlife in one place.
0: Earlier, President of North Macedonia, Gordana Slavenska Davkova, said that it is a matter of pride that a woman is the president of world's largest democracy, India. Talking to Akashvani News in Skopje, Ms. Davkova said she was earlier impressed by India's long history and also spirituality.
2: What is the most important? You have to be proud indeed of your nation. You have to be proud of your history. But also India has a woman as the president that is really something special, knowledgeable, with deep feelings, emotional intelligence.
0: India slammed Pakistan for deploying cross-border terrorism as a tool of state policy and reiterated that Kashmir will always remain an integral and inalienable part of India. The remarks were made by India's permanent representative to the United States, Ambassador P. Harish, at the high-level open debate of the UN Security Council on Natural Resources Governance yesterday. We have a report.
3: Ambassador P. Harish slammed Pakistan for misusing a high-level debate to peddle its false narrative. He further asserted that the Union Territory of Jammu and Kashmir has always been, is and will remain an integral and inalienable part of India, stating that this is the constitutional and legal reality Pakistan deliberately chooses to ignore. Ambassador Harish further said the only outstanding issue with regard to Jammu and Kashmir is the naked aggression and illegal occupation of India's sovereign territory by Pakistan. Speaking about the Indus Water Treaty, he doubled down on Islamabad for using cross-border terrorism as an instrument of state policy. Mr. Harish said that our position on the Indus Water Treaty remains clear and consistent. He noted that cooperation on the basis of mutual trust and goodwill cannot be expected when cross-border terrorism is regularly deployed as an instrument of state policy. In his concluding remarks, Envoy P. Harish urged Islamabad to solve its own internal problems before judging others. Kamudi Parekh for World News.
0: A voluntary shutdown and wheel jam strike continue in Pakistan-occupied Jammu and Kashmir POJK. The Joint Awami Action Committee, JAAC, has urged people of the POJK to participate in the protests today with full strength to demand implementation of their demands and pray for those who were killed by Pakistani authorities during the movement. In a social media post, JAAC has termed July 23rd as a day of utmost importance. The JAAC leaders slammed the Pakistani authorities, describing the rulers as killers of innocent people who have been murdered in retaliation for demanding their rights. We spoke to analyst on Pakistan's regional geopolitics, Om Prakash Das, about the POJK protest.
4: The JAAC feels that Pakistan has all these years exploited the resources of POJK, whereas it has not given the due rights, civil, political, and the basic amenities to the people of the valley, which means they have reached a point of no hope. The Sardar Aman Khan says the POJK is not a part of Pakistan and Pakistani government should vacate the valley. This is a significant development.
0: High Commissioner of India to Kenya, Dr. Adarsh Swaika, handed over the first tranche of 4.5 tons of medical supplies for strengthening Kenya's preparedness for prevention of Ebola public health emergency to Cabinet Secretary for Health, Edin Dwell, in Nairobi yesterday. The medical assistance comprises PPE kits, sample transportation kits, infrared thermometers, face shield, heavy-duty protective boots and other infection prevention materials. India has provided over

0: 45 tons of medical assistance to Africa Centers for Disease Control and Prevention, Africa CDC, in recent months for enhancing its Ebola preparedness and response efforts across impacted areas in Africa. This is Akashvani. You're listening to World News. We bring you the top international news and updates from around the globe. Welcome back. You're listening to the World News. The US military carried out 12th consecutive night of strikes against Iran as both sides increasingly targeted civilian infrastructure. US Central Command once again said the attacks were designed to further degrade Iran's ability to threaten civilian mariners and commercial vessels transiting regional waters. The move comes as the Americans push to regain control over the Strait of Hormuz and restore the flow of international shipping. President Donald Trump has warned that the U.S. will destroy one bridge or power plant each time Iran shoots at a ship in the strait. Iran's Foreign Minister Saeed Abbas Araghchi, on the other hand, said his country will adopt an eye for an eye defense doctrine. He said that any aggression against Iran, including their infrastructure, will compel a powerful and decisive response. On to sports. The 23rd Commonwealth Games, CWG, will begin today in Glasgow, Scotland. Teams from 74 nations will participate in the 10-day event. Olympic medalist Neeraj Chopra, Mirabai Chanu and Lovlina Borgohain are set to represent India at the CWG 2026. Indian contingent comprises 125 members, including para-athletics. In China Open Badminton, India's PV Sindhu, Ayush Shetty and Lakshya Sen have entered singles pre-quarterfinals in Shangzhou. Double Olympic medalist PV Sindhu advanced to the women's singles second round after defeating fellow Indian player Unnati Hooda by 21-14, 9-21, 21-10 in a round of 32 clash. In men's cricket, first T20 international of three-match series between India and Zimbabwe will be played today in Harare. The match will begin at 4:30 p.m. Indian time. And now, before we close, here are the highlights of the bulletin. President Draupadi Murmu to embark on a two-day visit to Romania beginning today. New Delhi slams Islamabad at United Nations over cross-border terrorism and reiterates Kashmir as integral and inalienable part of India. Massive protests to be held in Pakistan-occupied Jammu and Kashmir today against atrocities by Pakistani authorities. India sends 4.5 tons of medical supplies to Kenya for tackling public health emergency. US launches 12th consecutive night of strikes against Iran as both sides continue to target civilian infrastructure, and 23rd Commonwealth Games to begin in Glasgow, Scotland today. And that is the end of this World News Bulletin.
1: Akasbani Imphal. 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

Hello listeners, welcome back to Music Time. A very good afternoon to all of you, and yes friends, you are right now tuned to the Kangla channel of Akashvani Imphal on medium wave 340.1 meter that correspond to 882 kilohertz in the afternoon transmission and with the program Western Music. Yes guys, it's Music Time now, so I'm sure you're all ready to listen to some beautiful music, isn't it? Well, before I take on with good rocking numbers, let me just remind you the beautiful day that is 23rd July and the significance of it in India. Yes friends, the day that is July 23rd is highly significant in India for the observance of National Broadcasting Day and the birth anniversaries of two freedom fighters, Lokmanya Bal Gangadhar Tilak and Chandrasekhar Azad. Yes friends, this day, especially the National Broadcasting Day, is observed in India, and in India it celebrates to mark the first ever radio broadcast in the country, which aired from the Bombay station under the private Indian Broadcasting Company on July 23, 1927. Yes friends, this day laid the foundation for organized broadcasting, eventually leading to the establishment of what we are now, that is the Old India Radio. So friends, isn't it a beautiful day to celebrate? Yes, you are right now tuned to the station of All India Radio, which has been possible because of the set signifying that the set observance that took place year back in the year 1927. So friends, that's it. That's the important significance of the day. And now on to music. I have for you beautiful numbers. Yes guys, it's going to be numbers that you love to listen to, and it's going to be a track from a single artist. Yes, some of his chart topping numbers, and to take on with, it's the number called I'm Sailing. Well, you've already guessed it, right? Yes guys, it's none other than Rod Stewart with the number called I'm Sailing.

Yes, Sir Roderick David Stewart, known as Rod Stewart, a British singer and songwriter, is known for his distinctive raspy singing voice, and he is recognized as among one of the best-selling music artists of all time, having sold more than 120 million records worldwide. And the track that you're listening to right now, entitled Sailing, was his fifth straight chart-topping number in the UK. Yes, friends, you are right now listening to Rod Stewart, and today I want to play some of his popular chart-topping number. And this number that you were listening to, that is Sailing, is not about romance or ships, but rather mankind's spiritual odyssey through life. Yes, and this track, friends, it became the theme song for the British TV show Sailor, boosting its popularity and chart performance. So friends, how was it? How did it go? The first number, I guess, was a good one, right? Well, keep tuning and be there and enjoy, because it's going to be a good time altogether.

And friends, that was the track entitled If I Don't Want to Talk About It. Yes, friends, you're right now listening to the British artist Rod Stewart with some of his chart-topping numbers. Yes, friends, for more information, let me just inform you that Rod Stewart was ranked in the Billboard magazine as the 17th most successful artist, and he was also inducted into the US Rock and Roll Hall of Fame and the UK Music Hall of Fame. Yes, the greatness of Rod Stewart is not in inducting him here, but of course in his music, and I'm going to play for you more of it. So be there.

0: Yes, friends, a bittersweet reflection on youthful naivety and regret. Yes, written by Ronnie Land and Ronnie Wood, the lyrics tell of a young man learning the harsh realities of love and life too late, echoing his late grandfather's warning that women will trap you, then they use you as and say, ooh la la. Yes, friends, that was the number that you've just heard by Rod Stewart, the track called Ooh La La. Yes, friends, coming up, it's another beautiful number by Rod Stewart, of course. But before that, let me just remind you that you're right now tuned to the Kangla channel of Akashvani Imphal with the program Western Music. And today, I'm playing for you music from a single artist. And today's artist is the British singer and songwriter Rod Stewart. And here you are with the next number, another beautiful romantic track entitled You're In My Heart.
1: I didn't know what day it was when you walked in to the room. I said hello unnoticed

Yes, and that was a track by Rod Stewart entitled You're in My Heart, in My Soul. And friends, up next, I've got for you another very beautiful number, a really popular one by Rod Stewart. Yes, guys, not all of us have all the luck all the time, because it's some guys who are very lucky. And that is what the track that I'm going to play next explores. Yes, friends, it explores the themes of loneliness, envy, and the unfairness of love. Yes, some guys have all the luck, they get all the breaks. And this track highlights a singer's frustration with the disparity in relationships. Yes, friends, I'm sure you've already guessed the number. Yes, it's the track by Rod Stewart, the track called Some Guys Have All the Luck. Enjoy this number.

Yes, friends, with the hope that luck knocks at each one of us as and when we want, I wind up today's program with this final number by Rod Stewart, the track called Some Guys Have All the Luck. I wind up Kangla Channel program of Western Music for today. Be there tomorrow, same time, same channel, to listen to more rocking music. Until then, this is your friend Aishwam Bijia signing off. Have a great day ahead.

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He must have role to play. Did you have solo? India new freedom struggle. Telehi radio new information. Sila tapuju ala maisuge unity. Po viju hai power bishoju basi ali role hai po play. Independence knowledge. 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

0: Good evening. This is Akashvani and I am Abhishek Mukhopadhyay with the news at 9. The headlines. Government invites students protesting over NEET paper leak issue for talks. Prime Minister Narendra Modi announces fast-track courts for paper leak cases. Deadlock continues in Parliament over NEET paper leak issue. President Draupadi Murmu to hold delegation-level talks with her Romanian counterpart Nicușor Dan in Bucharest tonight. Normal life disrupted as heavy rainfall lashes several parts of Gujarat. Prime Minister Modi assures all possible help. 23rd Commonwealth Games set to begin at Glasgow tonight. And Vaibhav Suryavanshi steers India to 7-wicket victory in first T20 cricket match against Zimbabwe. Union Minister Dr. Jitendra Singh has appealed to the protesting students of the NEET paper leak issue to come for talks, saying government is ready for discussions on all issues. Talking to media, the minister said that in the last 24 hours, as many as 4 offers were made to the student representatives of the ongoing protest for a dialogue. He gave a standing invitation for discussions to the protesting youth, adding that Union Minister J.P. Nadda and he will be present during the dialogue. He also informed that the talks can be held with an open mind at the residence of Union Minister J.P. Nadda or at his office. He added that without a dialogue, a solution will not be found.
1: सरकार की ओर से चर्चा के लिए हम हर समय तैयार हैं.
2: We are always ready for dialogue. The doors of the government are always open and you are welcome to engage in discussions at any time as per your convenience. We are prepared to discuss every issue including those related to the movement as well as any other matters of concern. The Union Health Minister and Senior Leader, Shri J.P. Nadda, will hold discussions and I will also be present during the meeting.
1: इसी चर्चा के माध्यम से समाधान की ओर बढ़ सकते हैं.
0: Earlier, Prime Minister Narendra Modi announced that the centre will set up fast-track courts to ensure swift and stringent punishment for those involved.

0: paper leaks and asserting that protecting students' future remains the government's top priority. In a social media post, the Prime Minister said that nothing is more important than the welfare and future of the youth of the country. His statement comes amid ongoing students' protest at Delhi's Jantar Mantar over NEET paper leak case. The Prime Minister said he has directed the concerned authorities and officials to take all necessary steps in this regard. Both the Houses of Parliament have been adjourned for the day following the opposition's protest over various issues, including the NEET paper leak case and student protests. Meanwhile, Parliamentary Affairs Minister Kiran Rijiju appealed to the opposition parties, particularly the Congress, to cooperate in holding a discussion on the NEET paper leak issue. He added that the government has already conveyed its willingness to hold a discussion on the issue in both houses as per the date and duration desired by the opposition. Mr. Rijiju appealed to the Congress party not to impose conditions, stating that such conditions may be seen as an attempt to avoid discussion.
1: Today, I appealed on behalf of the entire NDA for a discussion on NEET. After meeting Mr. Kharge and some other opposition leaders, yesterday we were hopeful that a discussion on NEET would take place today. However, the Congress party imposed conditions. Imposing conditions suggests that your intentions are not right, as it appears that you want to prevent the discussion.
0: We have more from a correspondent.
2: For the fourth consecutive day of monsoon session, the proceedings of both houses of parliament continue to remain disrupted amid ruckus by opposition. Due to this uproar, both houses failed to transact any substantive business today. Despite repeated assurance from the government side that it is ready to discuss issues related to NEET paper leak case, the opposition continued to press their demands. In Rajya Sabha, Parliamentary Affairs Minister Kiran Rijiju accused the opposition of attaching preconditions and trying to run away from the debate on the NEET paper leak issue. Leader of the opposition in Rajya Sabha, Mallikarjun Kharge, said Congress is not shying away from discussion and demanded resignation of the Union Education Minister. The scene was no different in Lok Sabha. As logjam continued, both houses of parliament were adjourned till tomorrow. With Suparna Saikia, Anupam Mishra, Akashwani News, Delhi.
0: Union Finance Minister Nirmala Sitharaman today said that the government is highly sensitive to the concerns of students, particularly over competitive examination paper leaks. Talking to media, Ms. Sitharaman said that the government had acted swiftly by arresting those involved in the NEET paper leak issue. She added that Prime Minister Narendra Modi's announcement of fast-track courts is intended to reassure students and their families that those responsible for undermining the sanctity of the examinations will be punished swiftly.
3: At the level of the Prime Minister, a response has been given. In fact, much before today's announcement of setting up fast-track courts and assuring the punishments will be handed over to those people who violated the sacredness of an exam by leaking the papers, by buying papers, by selling papers. The government arrested those people who actually committed this crime. And today's announcement by the Prime Minister assures the citizens.
0: President Draupadi Murmu arrived in Bucharest, Romania today on the final leg of a three-nation visit. President Draupadi Murmu was accorded a ceremonial guard of honour at the Cotroceni Palace in Bucharest. She was received by President of Romania, Nicoșor Dan, at the Presidential Palace. Delegation-level talks to be started shortly. She will hold delegation-level talks with her Romanian counterpart, Dan, in a short while from now. Several MOUs are expected to be signed after the talks. The President of Romania and the First Lady will host a state dinner in honour of President Murmu tonight. We have a report.
4: Tomorrow, President Murmu will address India-Romania Business Forum and have interaction with the members of the Indian community. President Murmu's visit is expected to further deepen India-Romania ties across key sectors, including trade, investment, defense, information technology, renewable energy, education, science, and innovation. The visit is also aimed at enhancing cultural and people-to-people exchanges between the two countries. Romania is a valuable partner in the European Union, and with the conclusion of India-EU free trade agreement, bilateral economic partnership will be strengthened further in the coming years. This is Subhashri Mahapatra, Akashwani News from Bucharest, Romania.
0: India is categorized

0: publicly rejected comments made by the Deputy Prime Minister of Pakistan at the 33rd ASEAN Regional Forum as baseless and unwarranted. In response to media queries regarding the comments, External Affairs Ministry spokesperson Randhir Jaiswal said, "It is no surprise that a multilateral forum has once again been cynically exploited by Pakistan to amplify falsehoods, paddle state-sponsored disinformation and divert attention from its own well-documented record of sponsoring cross-border terrorism." Mr. Jaiswal stated that India's position on the Indus Waters Treaty remains consistent. He said the treaty stands in abeyance in response to Pakistan's continued sponsorship of cross-border terrorism, including the Pahalgam attack. India Today stressed that international waterways must remain safe and unblocked and called for dialogue and diplomacy to end the West Asia conflict. Addressing the 21st East Asia Summit, EAS, in Manila, External Affairs Minister Dr. S. Jaishankar said that attacks on seafarers, civilian, shipping or infrastructure cannot be condoned under any circumstance. The minister said that the global order is uncertain and volatile, where interdependence and common interests coexist with competitiveness and rivalries.
1: In this era of volatility and disruption, the most visible stress is on supply chains. Energy, food and health security can no longer be taken for granted. Because we are all so dependent on maritime trade, that too could become a source of anxiety. Observing international law in that regard is therefore vital. India and ASEAN have traditionally worked for the welfare of the larger region. For India, ASEAN centrality is a key principle. This is a world in transition, and India and ASEAN, who account for 2 billion, must navigate it together if it is to remain safe and steady.
0: This is Akashvani giving you the news. For quick news updates around the clock, follow us on X handle at AIR News Alerts. And for details of stories and more, log on to our website www.newsonair.gov.in and download News on AIR app. India has developed its first indigenous expendable turbojet engine of 350 kilograms thrust class. It has been developed by DRDO's Gas Turbine Research Establishment, GTRE. The Minister of Defence said that delivery of such complex system based on the design of DRDO reflects the growing technological capabilities of the Indian defence industry. Defence Research and Development Organisation, DRDO, today successfully conducted the maiden flight test of long-range surface-to-air missile Kusha from the APJ Abdul Kalam Island off the coast of Odisha. The Minister of Defence said that this maiden test was conducted against an electronic target simulating high-speed and high-altitude aerial threat, which was successfully intercepted by the missile system. In Gujarat, heavy rainfall continues to lash several parts of the state, especially the South Gujarat region, disrupting normal life, inundating towns and villages, and affecting rail and road transport. Relief and rescue operations are in mission mode in rain-affected districts, including Valsad, Surat and Navsari. More from a correspondent.
2: Torrential rains have brought normal life to a complete standstill across several parts of Gujarat today, with South and Central Gujarat districts taking the heaviest heat. Khergam in Navsari recorded over 16 inches of rainfall till evening, while Umarpada in Surat received more than 15 inches of rain. Heavy downpours were also reported in Valsad, Bharuch and Kheda district. To assess the flood situation, the Deputy Chief Minister Harsh Sanghvi reached Navsari and reviewed emergency preparedness at the disaster control room with top officials today. Swollen rivers like Oranga and Damanganga have forced authorities to close several roads in South Gujarat region. Relief and rescue teams are working on war footing, with NDRF personnel evacuating the stranded residents to safe locations. Aparna Khund, Akashvani News, Ahmedabad.
0: Prime Minister Narendra Modi today spoke to Gujarat Chief Minister Bhupendra Patel over the phone and took stock of the situation arising due to the heavy rainfall in the state. The Prime Minister assured all possible assistance from the centre for relief and rescue operations and the safety of citizens in view of the heavy rains. Home Affairs Ministry is proactively monitoring the monsoon situation across the country. The Ministry said in a statement that it is providing all necessary support to affected states and union territories in managing challenges posed by heavy rains. In July, country has faced heavy rains and landslides in places, including Nagaland, Arunachal Pradesh, West Bengal, Assam, Gujarat, Maharashtra, Dadar and Nagar Haveli, Daman and Jammu and Kashmir. In Sikkim, all the 25 bodies have been recovered trapped inside the under-construction tunnel of the NHPC Teesta Stage 6 hydroelectric project at Samardung in Namchi district. With this, the rescue operation came to an end after 4 days. Multiple agencies of the centre and Sikkim government were involved in the rescue measures. The Sikkim government has also constituted a 4-member inquiry committee to find out the reasons for the tragic incident. The 23rd Commonwealth Games CEWG will begin today in Glasgow, Scotland. Teams from 74 nations will participate in the 10th event. Olympic medalists Neeraj Chopra, Mirabai Chanu and Lovlina Borgohain are set to represent India at the CEWG 2026. Meanwhile, India have opened the medals tally at the Commonwealth Games before the opening ceremony as the Olympic medalist boxer Lovlina moved straight into the women's 75kg semi-finals after receiving a bye. With only 5 athletes in the draw, 3 competitors, including Lovlina, advanced straight to the last 4, while the remaining 2 were scheduled to contest the lone quarterfinal match. In men's cricket, India defeated Zimbabwe by 7 wickets in the first T20 international of the 3-match series in Harare this evening. Riding on Vaibhav Suryavanshi's impressive 50 of 19 balls, the visitors comfortably achieved the target of 126 runs in just 13.2 overs. Earlier put into bat, Zimbabwe posted 125 runs for the loss of 7 wickets in the stipulated 20 overs. And now, before we end the bulletin, the headlines once again. Government invites students protesting over NEET paper leak issue for talks. Prime Minister Narendra Modi announces fast-track courts for paper leak cases. Deadlock continues in Parliament over NEET paper leak issue. President Draupadi Murmu to hold delegation-level talks with her Romanian counterpart Nicosor Dan in Bucharest tonight. Normal life disrupted as heavy rainfall lashes several parts of Gujarat. Prime Minister Modi assures all possible help. 23rd Commonwealth Games set to begin in Glasgow tonight, and Vaibhav Suryavanshi steers India to 7-wicket victory in the first T20 cricket match against Zimbabwe. And that is all in the news at 9. Good night.

ꯇꯥꯕꯤꯔꯤꯕ ꯑꯁꯤ ꯑꯀꯥꯁꯕꯥꯅꯤ ꯏꯝꯐꯥꯜꯗꯒꯤꯅꯤ ꯍꯧꯖꯤꯛ ꯂꯧꯕꯤꯔꯁꯤ ꯈꯣꯡꯖꯣꯝ ꯄꯔꯕꯗ ꯃꯣꯏꯔꯥꯡꯊꯦꯝ ꯁꯅꯥꯇꯣꯝꯕꯤꯅ ꯁꯛꯄ ꯏꯁꯩ ꯑꯁꯤ ꯑꯩꯅ ꯌꯥꯝꯅ ꯄꯥꯝꯖꯕ ꯏꯁꯩꯅꯤ ꯃꯁꯤ ꯑꯩꯅ ꯌꯥꯝꯅ ꯄꯥꯝꯖꯕ ꯏꯁꯩꯅꯤ ꯃꯁꯤ ꯑꯩꯅ ꯌꯥꯝꯅ ꯄꯥꯝꯖꯕ ꯏꯁꯩꯅꯤ ꯃꯁꯤ ꯑꯩꯅ ꯌꯥꯝꯅ ꯄꯥꯝꯖꯕ ꯏꯁꯩꯅꯤ ꯃꯁꯤ ꯑꯩꯅ ꯌꯥꯝꯅ 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

0: This is Akashvani. The news read by Abhineet Shukla. Union Minister Dr. Jitendra Singh has appealed to the protesting students of the NEET paper leak issue to come for talks, saying government is ready for discussions on all issues. Talking to media, the minister said that in the last 24 hours, as many as 4 offers were made to the student representatives of the ongoing protest for a dialogue. He gave a standing invitation for discussions to the protesting youth, adding that Union Minister J.P. Nadda and he will be present during the dialogue. He also informed that the talks can be held with an open mind at the residence of Union Minister J.P. Nadda or at his office. He added that without a dialogue, a solution will not be found.
1: सरकार की ओर से चर्चा के लिए हम हर समय तैयार हैं।
0: We are always ready for dialogue. The doors of the government are always open and you are welcome to engage in discussions at any time as per your convenience. We are prepared to discuss every issue including those related to the movement as well as any other matters of concern. The Union Health Minister and Senior Leader Shri J.P. Nadda will hold discussions with you and I will also be present during the meeting.
1: इसी चर्चा के माध्यम से समाधान की ओर बढ़ सकते हैं।
0: Prime Minister Narendra Modi announced that the center will set up fast track courts to ensure swift and stringent punishment for those involved in NEET paper leaks and asserting that protecting students' future remains the government's top priority. In social media post, the Prime Minister said that nothing is more important than the welfare and future of youth of the country. His statement comes amid ongoing student protest at Delhi's Jantar Mantar over NEET paper leak case. The Prime Minister said he has directed the concerned authorities and officials to take all necessary steps in this regard. Union Finance Minister Nirmala Sitharaman today said that the government is highly sensitive to the concerns of students, particularly over competitive examination paper leaks. Talking to media, Ms. Sitharaman said that the government had acted swiftly by arresting those involved in the NEET paper leak issue. She added that Prime Minister Narendra Modi's announcement of fast-track courts is intended to reassure students and their families that those responsible for undermining the sanctity of examinations will be punished swiftly. The Delhi police today informed that 480 Pakistan-based social media handles involved in coordinated misinformation campaigns have been identified and blocked. The police said that those social media handles were involved in spreading rumors and false claims to mislead the students and the youth. They urged the people always verify information before trusting and sharing them. Delhi Metro Rail Corporation, that is DMRC, has informed that 17 metro stations will be closed from 7:30 a.m. tomorrow till further instructions due to security reasons in the national capital. These include Lok Kalyan Marg, Rajiv Chowk, Patel Chowk, Ramakrishna Ashram Marg, Barakhamba Road, Supreme Court, Seva Teerth, Janpath, Jhandewalan, Mandi House, Central Secretariat, ITO, Delhi Gate, Indraprastha, Khan Market, Jorbagh and Shivaji Stadium. However, DMRC noted that the interchange facility will remain available at Rajiv Chowk, Mandi House and Central Secretariat. President Draupadi Murmu arrived in Bucharest, Romania today on the final leg of her three-nation visit. After her arrival at the Cotroceni Palace, President Murmu accorded a guard of honor. During her visit, she held delegation-level talks with her Romanian counterpart Nicos Ordan. Several MOUs were signed after the talks. India and Romania exchanged agreements to strengthen cooperation in science and technology and sports, further deepening the bilateral partnership. The President of Romania and the First Lady will host a state dinner in the honor of President Murmu tonight. The 23rd Commonwealth Games CWG have officially begun today in Glasgow, Scotland. The opening ceremony is underway. Teams from 74 nations will participate in the 10-day event. Olympic medalists Neeraj Chopra, Meerabai Chanu and Lovlina Borgohain are set to represent India at the CWG 2026. Meanwhile, India have opened their medal tally at the Commonwealth Games before the opening ceremony as the Olympic medalist boxer Lovlina moved straight into the women's 75kg semi-finals after receiving a bye. And that is the end of this news bulletin.

0: 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हुआ।
1: This is Akashvani, the news read by Abhineet Shukla. Union Minister Dr. Jitendra Singh has appealed to the protesting students of the NEET paper leak issue to come for talks, saying government is ready for discussions on all issues. Talking to media, the minister said that in the last 24 hours, as many as 4 offers were made to the student representatives of the ongoing protest for a dialogue. He gave a standing invitation for discussions to the protesting youth, adding that Union Minister JP Nadda and he will be present during the dialogue. He also informed that the talks can be held with an open mind at the residence of Union Minister JP Nadda or at his office. He added that without a dialogue, a solution will not be found.
2: सरकार की ओर से चर्चा के लिए हम हर समय तैयार हैं।
1: We are always ready for dialogue. The doors of the government are always open and you are welcome to engage in discussions at any time as per your convenience. We are prepared to discuss every issue including those related to the movement as well as any other matters of concern. The Union Health Minister and senior leader Shri JP Nadda will hold discussions with you and I will also be present during the meeting.
2: इसी चर्चा के माध्यम से समाधान की ओर बढ़ सकते हैं।
1: Earlier, Prime Minister Narendra Modi announced that the center will set up fast-track courts to ensure swift and stringent punishment for those involved in NEET paper leaks and asserting that protecting students' future remains the government's top priority. In a social media post, the Prime Minister said that nothing is more important than the welfare and future of youth of the country. His statement comes amid ongoing students' protest at Delhi's Jantar Mantar over NEET paper leak case. The Prime Minister said he has directed the concerned authorities and officials to take all necessary steps in this regard. Both the Houses of Parliament were adjourned yesterday following the opposition protest over various issues, including the NEET paper leak case and student protests. Meanwhile, Parliamentary Affairs Minister Kiran Rijiju appealed to the opposition parties, particularly the Congress, to cooperate in holding a discussion on the NEET paper leak issue. He added that the government has already conveyed its willingness to hold a discussion on the issue in both the houses as per the date and duration desired by the opposition. Mr. Rijiju appealed to the Congress party not to impose conditions, stating that such conditions may be seen as an attempt to avoid discussion. Union Finance Minister Nirmala Sitharaman has said that the government is highly sensitive to the concerns of students, particularly over competitive examination paper leaks. Talking to media, Ms. Sitharaman said that the government had acted swiftly by arresting those involved in the NEET paper leak issue. She added that Prime Minister Narendra Modi's announcement of fast-track courts is intended to reassure students and their families that those responsible for undermining the sanctity of examinations will be punished swiftly. The Delhi police has informed that 480 Pakistan-based social media handles involved in coordinated misinformation campaigns have been identified and blocked. The police said that these social media handles were involved in spreading rumors and false claims to mislead the students and the youth. They urged the people always to verify information before trusting and sharing them. President Draupadi Murmu held delegation-level talks with her Romanian counterpart Nicosor Dan at Bucharest yesterday. In a joint press meet after the talks, President Murmu said several MOUs were signed between the two countries to strengthen cooperation in science and technology and sports, further deepening the bilateral partnership. President Murmu reached Romania yesterday on the final leg of her three-nation visit. After her arrival at the Cotroceni Palace, President Murmu was accorded a guard of honour. The 23rd Commonwealth Games, that is CWG, have officially begun in Glasgow, Scotland. The opening ceremony is underway. Teams from 74 nations will participate in the 10-day event. Olympic medalist Neeraj Chopra, Meerabai Chanu and Lovlina Borgohain are set to represent India at the CWG 2026. Meanwhile, India have opened their medal tally at the Commonwealth Games before the opening ceremony as the Olympic medalist boxer Lovlina moved straight into the women's 75 kg semi-finals after receiving a bye. And that is the end of this news bulletin.

0: This is Akashvani, the news read by Akhila. Prime Minister Narendra Modi has said that over the past 2.5 months since the paper leak incident, several steps have been taken. The culprits have been arrested and are in jail. In a video message last night, Mr. Modi said government's foremost responsibility was to ensure that students did not lose an academic year and it was essential to conduct the examinations immediately. He said he knows that paper leak is not a minor issue and it is extremely painful for lakhs of students and their parents. The Prime Minister said he has directed the departments to prepare a proposal for fast-track routes. He said the departments worked continuously and submitted the draft to him late last night. Mr. Modi said this draft, which includes provisions of fast-track codes and stringent punishment, will be discussed by the Cabinet today. He said after incorporating the suggestions of Cabinet colleagues, it will be given its final shape. The Prime Minister said as the second week of Parliament begins on Monday, government will make every effort to get this bill passed by the House at the earliest. Union Minister Dr. Jitendra Singh has appealed to the protesting students of the NEET paper leak issue to come for talks, saying government is ready for discussions on all issues. Talking to media, the minister said that in the last 24 hours, as many as 4 offers were made to the student representatives of the ongoing protest for a dialogue. He gave a standing invitation for discussions to the protesting youth, adding that Union Minister J.P. Nadda and he will be present during the dialogue. He also informed that the talks can be held with an open mind at the residence of Union Minister J.P. Nadda or at his office. He added that without a dialogue, a solution will not be found.
1: We are always ready for dialogue. The doors of the government are always open and you are welcome to engage in discussions at any time as per your convenience. We are prepared to discuss every issue, including those related to the movement as well as any other matters of concern. The Union Health Minister and Senior Leader, Shri J.P. Nadda, will hold discussions with you and I will also be present during the meeting.
0: Minister of State for Atomic Energy Dr. Jitendra Singh has said that the government has drawn up a roadmap for reaching the 100 gigawatt nuclear power capacity by 2047 as announced on the Nuclear Energy Mission. In a written reply in Rajya Sabha, Dr. Singh said as per the roadmap, the present nuclear power capacity of 8.78 gigawatt is expected to reach about 22 gigawatt by 2031-32. He said another 32 gigawatt of nuclear power capacity is envisaged to be set up beyond 2032 by Nuclear Power Corporation of India Limited. The minister said the balance of 46 gigawatt is expected to be set up by other public sector enterprises, central and state, state governments, private sector and joint ventures in different business models comprising of reactors of different technologies. The government has said that the arrangements have been made for a total of 1,000 yatris to travel to Kailash Mansarovar. 10 batches will travel through the Lipu Lake Pass in Uttarakhand and 10 batches through the Nathula Pass in Sikkim. In a written reply in the Rajya Sabha, Minister of State for External Affairs, Kirti Vardhan Singh said, last year 688 pilgrims visited Kailash Mansarovar by participating in the Kailash Mansarovar Yatra, organised by Ministry of External Affairs. Delhi police has informed that 480 Pakistan-based social media handles involved in coordinated misinformation campaigns have been identified and blocked. The police said that these social media handles were involved in spreading rumours and false claims to mislead the students and the youth. They urge the people always verify information before trusting and sharing them. India has developed its first indigenous expandable turbojet engine of 350-kilogram thrust class. It has been developed by DRDO's Gas Turbine Research Establishment, GTRE. The Ministry of Defence said that such delivery of such a complex system based on the design of DRDO reflects the growing technological capabilities of the Indian defence industry. It added that the delivery also marks the culmination of years of precision engineering, advanced manufacturing and close partnership between India's scientific and industrial communities. The ministry emphasized that jet engine technology is widely regarded as one of the most sophisticated engineering disciplines in the world. And that is the end of this news bulletin.

0: incident, several steps have been taken. The culprits have been arrested and are in jail. In a video message last night, Mr. Modi said government's foremost responsibility was to ensure that students did not lose an academic year, and it was essential to conduct the examinations immediately. He said he knows that the paper leak is not a minor issue and it is extremely painful for lakhs of students and their parents. The Prime Minister said he has directed the departments to prepare a proposal for fast-track codes. He said the departments worked continuously and submitted the draft to him late last night. Mr. Modi said this draft, which includes provisions for fast-track codes and stringent punishment, will be discussed by the Cabinet today. Meanwhile, Delhi High Court has constituted a new fast-track court with immediate effect to hear cases under the Public Examinations Prevention of Unfair Means Act 2024. In a notification, the High Court said the court of officer Anu Grover Baliga at the Roos Avenue Court will function as a specially designated fast-track court. Ms. Baliga, who was serving as the judge in charge of the mediation centre at these Hazare courts, has been transferred to the Roos Avenue Court's special judge for the purpose. Union Minister Dr. Jitendra Singh has appealed to the protesting students of the NEET paper leak issue to come for talks, saying government is ready for discussions on all issues. Talking to the media, the minister said that in the last 24 hours, as many as four offers were made to the student representatives of the ongoing protest for a dialogue. He gave a standing invitation for discussions to the protesting youth, adding that Union Minister J.P. Nadda and he will be present during the dialogue. He also informed that the talks can be held with an open mind with the residents of Union Minister J.P. Nadda or at his office. He added that without a dialogue, a solution will not be found.
1: We are always ready for dialogue. The doors of the government are always open and you are welcome to engage in discussions at any time as per your convenience. We are prepared to discuss every issue, including those related to the movement as well as any other matters of concern. The Union Health Minister and Senior Leader, Shri J.P. Nadda, will hold discussions with you and I will also be present during the meeting.
0: Activist Sonam Wangchung has ended his hunger strike after 26 days at a private hospital in Gurugram a short while ago, in the presence of Union Ministers J.P. Nadda and Jitendra Singh. Wangchung's wife, Gitanjali Yangmo, and senior leaders of APEC's body of Leh Ladakh were also present at the hospital. Earlier, 65 members of parliament from different political parties had visited or signed letters urging him to break the fast. Mr. Wangchung said this was done after long negotiations on various conditions. He urged everyone to stay very vigilant about not allowing violence of any kind anywhere. Mr. Wangchung went on a hunger strike on 28th of last month demanding reforms in the education system and accountability over paper leaks. The government has said that arrangements have been made for a total of 1,000 yatris to travel to Kailash Mansarovar. 10 batches will travel through the Lipu Lake Pass in Uttarakhand and 10 batches through the Nathula Pass in Sikkim. In the written reply in the Rajya Sabha, Minister of State for External Affairs, Kirti Vardhan Singh said last year, 688 pilgrims visited Kailash Mansarovar by participating in the Kailash Mansarovar Yatra organised by the Ministry of External Affairs. The Delhi police has informed that 480 Pakistan-based social media handles involved in coordinated misinformation campaigns have been identified and blocked. The police said that these social media handles were involved in spreading rumours and false claims to mislead the students and the youth. They urge the people always verify information and before trusting and sharing them. Gandhi Medical College in Bhopal has developed a new AI-based technology to detect oral cancer at an early stage. The Government of India has granted a patent for the design of this technology. The college's Department for Dental Surgery has also developed an AI-based mobile app called Mukh Arogya. The app will help in the early screening of oral cancer. It can be used by ASHA workers, community health officers and staff at primary health centres. It is expected to benefit people living in villages and remote areas. If early signs of oral cancer are found, patients can be referred to specialist doctors without delay. This will help start treatment on time. And that is the end of this news bulletin.

This is Akashvani, the news read by Akhila. Prime Minister Narendra Modi has said that over the past 2.5 months since the paper leak incident, several steps have been taken. The culprits have been arrested and are in jail. In a video message last night, Mr. Modi said government's foremost responsibility was to ensure that students did not lose an academic year and it was essential to conduct the examinations immediately. He said he knows that paper leak is not a minor issue and it is extremely painful for lakhs of students and their parents. The Prime Minister said he has directed the departments to prepare a proposal for fast-track courts. He said the departments worked continuously and submitted the draft to him late last night. Mr. Modi said this draft, which includes provisions for fast-track courts and stringent punishment, will be discussed by the Cabinet today. Meanwhile, the Delhi High Court has constituted a new fast-track court with immediate effect to hear cases under the Public Examinations Prevention of Unfair Means Act 2024. In a notification, the High Court said the Court of Officer Anu Grover Baliga at the Rao Zavenu Court will function as a specially designated fast-track court. Ms. Baliga, who was serving as judge in charge of the mediation centre at the Cesare Courts, has been transferred to the Rao Zavenu Courts as special judge for the purpose. Activist Sonam Wangchuk has ended his hunger strike after 26 days at a private hospital in Gurugram a short while ago in the presence of Union Ministers J.P. Nadda and Jitendra Singh. Wangchuk's wife Gitanjali Angnu and senior leaders of Apex Body of Leh Ladakh were also present at the hospital. Prime Minister Narendra Modi has urged social activist Sonam Wangchuk to follow his daily routine as advised by the doctors and regain his previous weight as soon as possible. In a social media post, Mr. Modi prayed to the Almighty that Mr. Wangchuk remains healthy. Mr. Wangchuk went on hunger strike from the 28th of last month demanding reforms in the education system and accountability over paper leaks. Union Minister Dr. Jitendra Singh has appealed to the protesting students on the NEET paper leak issue to come for talks, saying that government is ready for discussions on all issues. Talking to media, the minister said that in the last 24 hours, as many as 4 offers were made to the student representatives of the ongoing protest for a dialogue. He gave a standing invitation for discussions to the protesting youth, adding that Union Minister J.P. Nadda and he will be present during the dialogue. He also informed that the talks can be held with an open mind at the residence of Union Minister J.P. Nadda or at his office. He added that without a dialogue, a solution will not be found. India and Romania signed 3 agreements for cooperation in the fields of science and technology, education and sports. The agreements were signed after delegation-level talks between President Draupadi Murmu and her Romanian counterpart, Nicoșor Dan, in Bucharest. In a press statement, President Murmu said India and Romania have shared a close and enduring friendship for over 7 decades, based on mutual trust, respect, strong people-to-people ties. Delhi Metro Rail Corporation, DMRC, has informed that 17 metro stations will be closed from 7:30 a.m. today till further instructions due to security reasons in the national capital. These include Lok Kalyan Mark, Rajiv Chowk, Patel Chowk, Ramakrishna Ashram Mark, Barakhamda Road, Supreme Court, Seva Teerth, Janpath, Jhandewala, Mandi House, Central Secretariat, ITO, Delhi Gate, Indraprastha, Khan Market, Jorbagh and Shivaji Stadium. However, DMRC noted that the interchange facility will remain available at Rajiv Chowk, Mandi House and Central Secretariat. The Delhi police has informed that 480 Pakistan-based social media handles involved in coordinated misinformation campaigns have been identified and blocked. The police said that these social media handles were involved in spreading rumours and false claims to mislead the students and the youth. They urged the people to always verify information before trusting and sharing them. Defence Research and Development Organisation, DRDO, successfully conducted the maiden flight test of long-range surface-to-air missile Kusha from the APJ Abdul Kalam Island off the coast of Odisha. The Ministry of Defence said that this maiden test was conducted against an electronic target simulating high-speed and high-altitude aerial threat, which was successfully intercepted by the missile system. It said that the Kusha missile system is capable of neutralising a wide variety of aerial threats. And that is the end of this news bulletin.